Nick Earl and the Reckless Hearts will take us up to news time at 9 o'clock. It is great to be back with you here on Newfoundland Morning. Join me again tomorrow morning. Have a great day, everyone.

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0: So see if you can do anything with that.
1: 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Thank you. I feel like I've been serenaded. All right.
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